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1: 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And, you know, Philly Haps is your chance to get to know what's going on around the city over the next few days. It's read every day at noon, 5 p.m. and 8 p.m. And starting off tonight, Friday, May 1st, we have WKDU Supports Countage, and that's happening at Warehouse on Watts. At the First Unitarian Church in the basement, we have Yumi Zuma and Ducks Limited. At Kung Fu Necktie, we have Harf and Andrew Lucer. And at Solar Myth, we have Sam Prepcott. Saturday, May 2nd, at the Free Library of Philadelphia, we have Around Your World with travel hosts Justine Shapiro and Ian White. At the First Unitarian Church, we have Poison Ruin, The Marked Men, and The Serfs. At Philly Mocha, we have Jilly Haha. At Ortlib's, we have Jaguar Sun and Willoughby. And at the Yuki Club, there's Sophie Steele and Comet. Sunday, May 3rd, at Johnny Brenda's is Colleen, Manna, and Dave P. And yeah, that's your Philly happenings for this weekend. And yeah, let's get back into the show. If you don't know where you are right now, you are listening to Eavesdrop Radio with your host, Little David Jr. 3 hours of some of the most soulful sounds from all around the world. You know, we kind of dip into different styles and genres and all that types of stuff, but it's always soulful. And we're keeping it kind of electronic for the rest of the show. You know, lots of synthesizers, lots of drum machines, and lots of amazing soulful music. Let's get into another one right here. We got a track from Shy One. Definitely look out for Shy One's most recent debut album. It's called Mally. And this is a track from it called Moonlight, featuring a vocalist named Private Joy. Check it out right here. Eavesdrop Radio, y'all. Peace.

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That was one from Scratch Clark, aka Scratcher DVA, and it was called Plenty More. And this is Eavesdrop Radio right here on WKDU 91.7 FM in Philly, with your host Little David Jr. We're getting near the end of the show. We got a few more songs left, but we're going to keep it upbeat and feeling good. Maybe not too upbeat. Kind of somehow mid-tempo, I think, feels about right. Let's get into a track from Anushka. This one's called Keep Me in the Picture. Check it out right here. Eavesdrop Radio, y'all. Peace.

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Peace.

Hey guys, welcome back to WKDU Philadelphia 91.7 FM. Let's go over the last couple tracks that we played. First up was Glow by Sweet Pill. After that was Thinking of You by Soccer Mommy. And I'm finally Segredo by Sofia Chablau and Un Enorme Perche de Tempo. Next up, we got Selfish by Remember Sports. And yeah, remember, you're listening to Windows Down at WKDU 91.7 FM. A quick shout out to Promo. On Wednesday, May 6th, at 6 p.m. to 7 p.m., we got Cause performing live at WKDU. So if you're interested, definitely tune in. Cause is a great rapper and a great artist. I highly recommend checking out the live in studio and Cause's recent record. But yeah, hopefully you guys have been enjoying the music so far. Let's get right back into it with Selfish by Remember Sports.

Hey guys, welcome back to WKDU Philadelphia 91.7 FM. Let's talk about the last couple tracks that we played. First up was the song Selfish by Remember Sports. After that was Born for Loving You by Big Thief. And then finally was End of the World by Sea Rose. Next up, we got World Champ by Marlon Craft. And yeah, hopefully you guys have been enjoying the music so far. 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Before we move on, I do want to give a quick PSA for Drexel Urban Growers. 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But yeah, hopefully you guys enjoy the music so far. We're going to be getting right back into it with World Champ by Marlon Craft. 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

Hey guys, welcome back to WKDU Philadelphia 91.7 FM. Let's go over the last couple tracks that we played. First up was the song Crying Over Nothing by Indigo D'Souza. After that was I Draw a Heart by Hannah Vu, and then finally Ribs by Lord. I really think that first Lord record is something truly special. Pure Heroine is such a cinematic album. It truly, like, I was just re-listening to it over the past week, and it truly just hits a like part of your life that really, I mean, I think it really highlights a part of your life that you really don't pay attention to a lot of times. Those very like few moments where it's quiet and you get to just like enjoy the moment. It feels like that album really distills a lot of that into itself. It's great. It's such a great record. If you haven't listened to Lord's debut album, highly recommend. There's a reason why a lot of the songs were radio hits, especially Ribs. Ribs, I don't care. I don't care how popular that song is. That song is still beautiful, regardless. Next up, we got Hard Eyes by Hookie. And yeah, we're going to be going with a little bit of like a weird experimental jazz ambient vibe. Shouldn't be anything too crazy, but yeah, hopefully you guys have been enjoying the music so far. We're getting close to our second hour now, so remember, you're listening to Drexel University's Freeform at Non-Commercial Radio Station, WKDU Philadelphia 91.7 FM. 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I always put a Spotify playlist there. And yeah, well, there's Windows Down, turn your music all the way up, and let's kick it.

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This is Windows Down with me, DJ LSD. And yeah, let's go over the last couple songs that we played. First up was Hard Eyes by Hooky. After that was Best for You and Me by Gelado Negro. And then finally was La Maison Prefabrique by Helene. Helene Dudet and Benjamin Sazudo. Sazidau. And I'm not going to try to pronounce the rest of it. If you guys cannot tell, I'm not good with French. I believe it's French, at least. Next up, we got Franken by Greer. It's going to be going back into indie rock for a bit. Hopefully, you guys have been enjoying the music so far. Roll those windows down, turn your music all the way up, and let's kick it.

Hey guys, welcome back to WKDU Philadelphia 91.7 FM. Let's talk about the last couple songs that we played. First it was Franken by Greer. After that was Something Worth Waiting For by Freako off of the brand new record. And then finally was Mastermind Specialism by English Teacher. Hopefully you guys have been enjoying the music so far. Before we move on, I do want to give a quick shout out to Alive in Studio with Cause on May 6th, next Wednesday, from 6 p.m. to 7 p.m. If you like hip-hop, if you like experimental rap, if you like conscious hip-hop, or anything in between, I highly recommend checking out Cause. They're going to be performing live from 6 to 7 p.m., so it's going to be a nice, interesting hour that they get to play, and hopefully you guys enjoy their music. But yeah, we're going to head right back in with If You Want Me by Sports. So yeah, roll those windows down to your music all the way up, and let's kick it.

Hey guys, welcome back to WKDU Philadelphia 91.7 FM. Let's go over the last couple tracks that we played. First up was If You Want Me by Sports. After that was Forwards by Still Woozy. And then finally Ice Slippin' by Omar Apollo. Next up, we're going to be going into a folk vibe with Lightning by Mitski. And yeah, hopefully you guys have been enjoying the music so far. 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ECP is currently accepting applications for their newest program designed specifically for parents with blind or visually impaired children or who are blind themselves. 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For more information, call 215-496-9780. That's 215-496-9780. But yeah, hopefully you guys have been enjoying the music so far. Next up, we got Lightning by Mitski off of her brand new record. And yeah, throw those windows down, turn your music all the way up, and let's kick it.

0: Hey guys, welcome back to WKDU Philadelphia 91.7 FM, Drexel University's free format non-commercial radio station. Hopefully you guys have been enjoying the music so far. And yeah, let's go over the last couple songs that we played. First up was the song Lightning by Mitski. After that was Donut Scene by Adrian Lanker. And then after that was Love Takes Miles by Cameron Winter. Yes, I finally got to heavy metal. It is a great album. Well worth all the hype. Cameron Winter is an awesome vocalist, and I really love Geese. But yeah, next up we got Roanoke by Tao and Shemer, and hopefully you guys enjoy as we go into a little bit of a hip-hop vibe for the next little bit. We're getting close to the end of our second hour, so hopefully you guys have been enjoying the music so far. Roll those windows down, turn your music all the way up, and let's kick it.
1: So many untold secrets buried with bloated bodies. 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

0: lifespan. 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If I ever see you cross that 38 parallel, I'ma make the tea kettle whine. For each and every medal I receive from the mind, those shallow achievements you won't find in no real diamond. 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
1: 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I'm a vessel for my every small comfort cost lives. Candle wax, clocks, time, superstition. Why I never cross the altar in opposition of sunrise. Bad on in the forest fires, it's thicker skin for sky. Y2K, do sailmen, trickle down economics, but the future grandstanding. So, body a shaft, YOLO and war. I tossed peace sign and sand a grotto for pocket knives. Inherited coping mechanisms like crises, questions, silence. We got face for scavenge, dual 20s, Tuesday lessons. Hidden behind metropolitan pot, inspect the gadget. Spiraling under notion of course correct. Never forget referential as remember when comparisons leave the dead suffering, pulled from them credited like AI. Anti-blackness pervasive, I could blame no nigga for complaining now for pessimism or radical acceptance. I could blame no nigga for complaining now for pessimism or radical acceptance. I could blame no nigga for complaining now for pessimism or radical acceptance. I could blame no nigga.

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1: 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This is Windows Down with me, DJ LSE, and let's go over the last couple songs that we played. First up was Roanoke by Tao and Shemer, and after that was Dearly Beloved by Perry Mason, Marika Sage, Isaiah Poet, and Zion Cat. Really love that that song. I mean, it's so eclectic in a very, very cool way. And then after that was Magnolia Rain by Samara Sin. To close out our hour, we got Just a Western by Nella Ferjanya, Sewn Up and Handsome by Superfan, and How I Get Myself Killed by Indigo D'Souza. Hopefully you guys have been enjoying the music so far. And yeah, tune in next week for even more cool tunes, even more cool tracks. And yeah, roll those windows down, turn your music all the way up, and let's kick it.

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3: The Supreme Court ruled in 1969 that students do not shed their constitutional rights to freedom of speech or expression at the schoolhouse gate, but many students still wonder what rights they have while in school. Students have the right to speak out, hand out flyers and petitions, and wear expressive clothing in school, as long as you don't disrupt the functioning of the school or violate school policies that don't hinge on the message expressed. What counts as disruptive will vary by context, but a school disagreeing with your position or thinking your speech is controversial or in bad taste is not enough to qualify. Courts have upheld students' rights to wear things like an anti-war armband opposing the right to get an abortion, and a shirt supporting the LGBTQ community. Schools can have rules that have nothing to do with the message expressed, like dress codes. So, for example, a school can prohibit...
4: 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Here we play mostly video game music. And this week's theme is kind of like... It's kind of rap theme. It's not really what you would typically think of with rap, but you're gonna see there's rap in video games, and we're gonna prove it tonight. We're gonna start off with a song from the Teriyaki Boys called I Still Love Her. It's featuring Kanye West, 2007. We don't normally play mainstream, but I don't think Teriyaki Boys is mainstream. It simply features Kanye West. Okay, let's get started.
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All right, everyone, we're wrapping up. Thank you so much for listening. We love you, our listeners, our Philadelphians. We hope you all have an amazing week. Please, if you liked any of these songs, you can find them on WKDU.org. We have a whole playlist for you in a very simple listening format that will be easily accessible. And you can bump it in the car. You can show it to all your gamer friends. Thank you so much for listening. We love you and have an amazing week.

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Yar's Revenge is the weirdest show on the radio, and they only give me 2 hours to do it. If you're in West Philly or Philadelphia region at all, about 24 hours from when this is airing, there is the Thrifty Disco. I am so excited for it. It's, I guess, technically later tonight at Philadelphia AIDS Thrift. So if you want to go to an old school disco party, we got some funky disco stuff, head on over to Philly AIDS and enjoy the party. You know, I'll be there. Come say hi and keep that radio dial locked. Starting out with Japanther today, something you can actually find on streaming. So if you want to call me a sellout for that, go ahead. But I suggest you listen and think for yourself.

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Yes, I am the indigene, so please don't forget it. I am the indigene, rough cast and crude, hewn not from idle words, but from the warmth of flesh and blood. I am the indigene, plaything of the sublime, born on angel wings in manifestation of the divine. I am the indigene, a description of space, invisible in the lie of consensual place. I am the indigene, vulgar and harsh, a poet of madness, a bramble on your path. I am the indigene, the belonged beauty of the cat, curling spindrift on the mountain ridge, the price tag on the hatter's hat. That'd be 10 and 6 pence, mate. Tell very much. Oh yes, I am he who calls your name, whilst knowing full well we are called the same. I am the maker, I am the destroyer, blessed of weakness, blessed of power. So don't invite me to your castles of sand, nor attempt to amuse me with the trivial and bland. I am the deep growl, the knotted hair, the bloodshot eyes of your worst nightmare. I haunt your shadow, I consume your desire. I am the extinguisher, I am the fire. I am the sphincter, I am the sphinx. Slow as apology, but fast as a lynx. Now you see me, shush. Now you don't. So here, alone, in my aloneness, I demand to know you in our oneness. Yes, I am the one whom you know as yourself, come to discorrupt you with beauty and stealth. I am the indigene, declaiming spirit, in that it corrupts the soul, in that it takes for itself what belongs to the whole. I will not be made into another Christ to be crucified by your consensual height. I am the planet, the universe, the silent prayer and the shouted curse. Not I, for I already belong. I am the singer, I am never the song. I am the indigene, born as much within as without, conceived yet ill-conceived, beyond all doubt. I am the indigene, knower of the unknown, reaper of the harvest as yet unsown. I am the indigene, the essence incarnate, the total demand of the soul inviolate. I am the fool, the ringer of bells. I am the juggler of heavens and hells. I am the joker, escape from the pack, running ahead. I never look back. So come near, that I might embrace you, that my breath be yours, that the bubbling stream might lace your thighs, or chattering finches might shower from your eyes. I am both the he and the she, the wheat field and its burning. I am both the you and the me, as much of love as of its yearning. Oh yes,
I know the dampness of the grove, and might muse as well as any rustic, or seek to speak of simple love, or matters grave and drastic. But what of the mystic's all-seeing eye? What of the magic we so readily decry? Oh, yes! The flight to freedom is open to us all. But like Icarus, we would rather fall. Oh, yes, we would rather fall. For just as we are life, the carrier of breath, both creator and created, so we are death. But surely, as harbingers of the absolute, we are immortal. The divine essence, essential and elemental. Then take up thy bed and run, that you might exist outside the abstraction, beyond definition, within the absolute, powerful, indomitable, eternal and resolute. Oh, so do not fear my darkness, for that is the cloth I wear, nor seek to peel away my mask, for beneath it there's nothing there. I am the in-machine, invisible as lost night, the essence of profanity, both the fearful and the fright. I am the cripple without a crutch, the deaf, dumb, mute who says too much. I am the spittle, the phlegm and the thread. I am the assassin of the living dead. Beware! For I am here to dissolve you, to perturbate and resolve you.

my nakedness, I wait by your side. 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So let me throw my arms open without derision. 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I am he, standing before you in absolute purity. 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Where the retort to a prayer unprayed? Bless you. Bless you. Reason is treason against love. A denial of the unconditional. All I have to give is to bless. Bless you. 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

just had a peach cobbler. Well, that last song was playing. It was really good. I'm going back to something I used to do in older episodes of Yars a little more often. I've got a story. Underneath it is Snow Knight, the Skyrim song. Probably would have been fitting a week ago, a little more, with all the snow, but I think it still works. This time of night, still winter. It's been a little warmer, which is nice. But I digress. The Monkey's Paw is a classic three wishes story that doubles as a horror story and a cautionary tale, reminding us that unintended consequences often accompany the best intentions. This widely read story is a favorite in classrooms around the world. The story was first published in 1902 and then featured in The Lady of the Barge, published in 1911. Be careful what you wish for. You may receive it. Part 1. Without, the night was cold and wet. But in the small parlor of Lobberum Villa, the blinds were drawn and the fire burned brightly. Father and the son were at chess. The former, who possessed ideas about the game, invoking radical chances, putting his king into such sharp and unnecessary perils that it even provoked comment from the white-haired old lady knitting placidly by the fire. "Hark at the wind," said Mr. White, who, having seen a fatal mistake after it was too late, was amiably desirous of preventing his son from seeing it. "I'm listening," said the latter, grimly surveying the board as he stretched out his hand. "Check." "I should hardly think he'll come by tonight," said his father, with his head poised over the board. "Mate," replied the son. "That's the worst of living so far out," bawled Mr. White, with a sudden and unlooked-for violence. "Of all the beastly, slushy, out-of-the-way places to live in, this is the worst. Path's a bog, and the road's torrent. I don't know what people are thinking about. I suppose because only two houses in the road are let, they think it doesn't matter." "Never mind, dear," said his wife soothingly. "Perhaps you'll win the next one." Mr. White looked up sharply, just in time to intercept a knowing glance between mother and son. The words died away on his lips, and he hid a guilty grin in his thin gray beard. "There he is," said Herbert White, as the gate banged too loudly and heavily footsteps came towards the door. The old man rose with hospitable haste, and opening the door was heard condoling with their new arrival. The new arrival also condoled with himself, so that Miss White said, "Tut, tut," and coughed gently as her husband entered the room, followed by a tall, burly man, beady of eye and rubicus of visage. Ooh, those are some words. Rubicund of visage. "Sergeant Major Morris," he said, introducing him. The sergeant major took hands, and talking, they proffered seat by the fire, watched contently as his host got out whiskey and tumblers and stood a small copper kettle on the fire. As the third glass, his eyes got brighter, and he began to talk, and the little family circle regarded with eager interest this visitor from distant parts, as he squat his beard shoulders in the chair and spoke of wild scenes and doughtry deeds, of wars and plagues and strange peoples. 21 years of it, said Miss White, nodding at his wife and son. When he went away, he was slip of a youth in the warehouse. Now look at him. He doesn't look to have taken much harm, said Miss White politely. I'd like to go to India myself, said the old man. Just to look around a bit, you know.
Better where you are, said the sergeant major, shaking his head. He put down the empty glass and, sighing softly, shook it again. I should like to see the old temples and fakirs and jugglers, said the old man. What was that you started telling me the other day about a monkey's paw or something, Morris? Nothing, said the soldier hastily. Leastways, nothing worth hearing. Monkey's paw, said Miss White curiously. Well, it's just a bit of what you might call magic, perhaps, said the sergeant major offhandedly. His three listeners leaned forward eagerly. The visitor absentmindedly put his empty glass to their lips and then set it down again. His host filled it for him once more. To look at it, said the sergeant major, fumbling his pocket. It's just an ordinary little paw, dried to a mummy. He took something out of his pocket and proffered it. Miss White drew black with grimace, but her son, taking it, examined it curiously. And what's there special about it? Inquired Mr. White, as he took it from his son and, having examined it, placed it upon the table. It had a spell put on it by an old fakir, said the sergeant major, a very holy man. He wanted to show that fate ruled people's lives, and those who interfered with it did so to their sorrow. He put a spell on it so that three separate men could each have three wishes from it. His manner was so impressive that his hearers were conscious that their light laughter had jarred somewhat. Well, why don't you have three, sir? Said Herbert White clearly. The soldier regarded him the way that middle age is wont to regard presumptuous youth. I have, he said quietly, and his blotchy face whitened. And did you really have the three wishes granted? Asked Mrs. White. I did, said the sergeant major, and his glass tapped against his strong teeth. Has anybody else wished? Persisted the old lady. The first man had three wishes, yes, was the reply. I don't know what the first two were, but the third was for death. That's how he got the paw. His tones were so grave that a hush fell upon the group. If you had your three wishes, it's no good to you now then, Morris, said the old man at last. What do you keep it for? The soldier shook his head. Fancy, I suppose, he said slowly. I did have some idea of selling it, but I don't think I will. It's caused me enough mischief already. Besides, people won't buy. They'll think it's a fairy tale, some of them, and those who do think anything of it want to try it first and then pay me afterwards. If you could have another three wishes, said the old man, eyeing him neatly, would you have them? I don't know, said the other. I don't know. He took the paw and dangled it between his forefinger and thumb, suddenly threw it upon the fire. White, with a slight cry, stooped down and snatched it off. Better let it burn, said the soldier solemnly. If you don't want it, Morris, said the other, give it to me. I won't, said his friend doggedly. I threw it on that fire. If you keep it, don't blame me for what happens. Pitch it on the fire like a sensible man. The other shook his hand and exclaimed his possession closely. How do you do it? He inquired. Hold it up your right hand and wish aloud, said the sergeant major. But I warn you of the consequences. Sounds like Arabian Nights, said Miss White, as she rose and began to set the supper. Don't you think you might wish for four pairs of hands for me? Her husband drew the talisman from his pocket. And all three burst into laughter as the sergeant major, with the look of alarm on his face, caught him by the arm. If you must wish, he said gruffly, wish for something sensible. Mr. White dropped it back in his pocket, and placing chairs, motioned his friend to the table. In the business of supper, the talisman was partly forgotten, and afterwards the three sat listening to an enthralled fashion on the second installment of The Soldier's Adventures in India.
If the tale about the monkey's paw is not more truthful than those he has begun telling us, said Herbert, as the door closed behind their guest, just in time to catch the last train, we shan't make much of it. Did you give anything for it, Father? Inquired Miss White, regarding her husband closely. A trifle, she said, coloring slightly. He didn't want it, but I made him take it, and he pressed me again to throw it away. Likely, said Herbert, with pretended honor. Why, we're going to be rich and famous and happy. Wish to be an emperor, Father, to begin with. Then you can't be henpecked. He darted around the table, pursued by the malign Mrs. White, armed with an antimacassar. Mr. White took the paw from his pocket and eyed it dubiously. I don't know what to wish for, and that's a fact, he said slowly. It seems to me I've got all I want. If you only cleared the house, you'd be quite happy, wouldn't you? Said Herbert, with his hand on his shoulder. Well, wish for £200, then. That'll just do it. His father, smiling shamefacedly at his own cruelty, held up the talisman, and his son, with a solemn face somewhat married by a wink at his mother, sat down and struck a few impressive chords. I wish for £200, said the old man distinctly. A fine crash from the piano greeted his words, interrupted by a shuddering cry from the old man. His wife and son ran towards him. It moved, he cried, with a glance of disgust at the object as it lay on the floor. As I wish, it twisted in my hand like a snake. Well, I don't see the money, said his son, as he picked it up and placed it on the table. And I bet I never shall. It must have been your fancy, father, said his wife, regarding him anxiously. He shook his head. Never mind, though, there's no harm done. But it gave me a shock all the same. They sat down by the fire again while the two men finished their pipes. Outside, the wind was higher than ever, and the old man started nervously at the sound of the door banging upstairs. A silence, unusual and depressing, settled on all three, which lasted until the old couple rose to retire for the rest of the night. I expect you'll find the cash all tied up in a big bag in the middle of your bed, said Herbert, as he bade them goodnight. And something horrible squatting on the top of your wardrobe, watching you as you pocket your ill-gotten gains. He sat alone in the darkness, gazing at the dying fire and seeing faces in it. The last was so horrible and so silly that he gazed at it in amazement. It got so vivid that, with a little uneasy laugh, he felt for the table glass containing a little water to throw over it. His hand grasped the monkey's paw, and with a little shiver, he wiped his hand on his coat and went up to bed.

Part 2. In the brightness of the wintry sun the next morning, as it streamed over the breakfast table, he laughed at his fears. There was an air of prosaic wholesomeness about the room, which it had lacked in the previous night, and in the dirty, shriveled little paw was pitched on the sideboard with a carelessness which betook no great belief in its virtues. "I suppose all old soldiers are the same," said Mrs. White. "The idea of our listening to such nonsense. How could wishes be granted in these days? And if they could, how could 200 pounds hurt you, father?" "It might drop on his head from the sky," said the frivolous Herbert. "Morris said these things happen so naturally," said his father, "that you might, if you so wished, attribute it to coincidence." "Well, don't break into the money before I come back," said Herbert, as he rose from the table. "I'm afraid it'll turn you into a mean, noxious man, and we shall have to disown you." His mother laughed, and following to the door, watched him down the road. And returning to the breakfast table, he was happy at the expense of her husband's cruelty. All of which did not prevent her from scurrying to the door at the postman's knock, nor prevent her from referring somewhat shortly to retired Sergeant Manners' Brobius habits when she found that in the post brought a tailor's bill. "Herbert will have some more of his funny remarks, I expect, when he comes home," she said as they sat at dinner. "I dare say," said Mr. White, pouring himself out some beer. "But for all that, the thing moved in my hand, that I'll swear to." "You thought it did," said the old lady soothingly. "I say it did," replied the other. "There was no thought about it. I had just... What's the matter?" His wife made no reply. She was watching the mysterious movements of a man outside, who, peering in an undecided fashion at the house, appeared to be trying to make up his mind to enter. In mental connection with the 200 pounds, she noted that the stranger was well-dressed and wore a silk hat of glossy newness. Three times he passed at the gate, and then walked on again. The fourth time he stood with his hand on it, and then with sudden resolution, flung it open and walked up the path. Miss White at the same moment placed her hands behind her and hurried, unfastening strings of her apron, put that useful article of apparel beneath the cushion of her chair. She brought the stranger, who seemed ill at ease, into the room. He gazed at her furtively and listened in a preoccupied fashion as the old lady apologized for the appearance of the room and her husband's coat, a garment which he usually reserved for the garden. She then waited as patiently as her sex would permit for him to broach his business, but he was at first strangely silent. "I was asked to call," he said at last, and stopped and picked a piece of cotton from his trousers. "I came from Ma and Megan's." The old lady stared. "Is anything the matter?" she asked breathlessly. "Has anything happened to Herbert? What is it? What is it?" Her husband interposed. "There, there, mother," he said hastily. "Sit down, and don't jump to conclusions. You've not brought bad news, I'm sure, sir," as he eyed the other wistfully. "I'm sorry," began the visitor. "Is he hurt?" demanded the mother wildly. The visitor bowed in assent. "Badly hurt," he said quietly. "But he is not in any pain." "Oh, thank God," said the old woman, clasping her hands. "Thank God for that. Thank—" She broke off as the sinister meaning of the assured dawn on her, and she saw the awful confirmation of her fears in the other's averted face. She caught her breath and turned to her slower-witted husband and laid her trembling hand on his. There was a long silence. "He was caught in the machinery," said the visitor at length in a low voice. "Caught in the machinery," replied Mr. White in a dazed fashion. "Yes." He sat staring at the window, and taking his wife's hand between his own, he pressed it as he had been wont do in their old courting days nearly 40 years before. "He was the only one left to us," he said, turning gently to the visitor. "It's hard."
The other coughed and rising walked slowly to the window. The firm wishes me to convey their sincere sympathy with you and your great loss, he said, without looking around. I beg that you will understand I am only their servant, merely obeying orders. There was no reply. The old woman's face was white, her eyes staring, and her breath inaudible. On the husband's face was a look such as his friend Sergeant might have carried into his first action. I say that Ma and Megan's disclaim all responsibility, continued the other. They admit no liability at all, but in consideration of your son's service, they wish to prevent you with a certain sum as compensation. Mr. White dropped his wife's hand, and rising to his feet, gazed with a look of horror at his visitor. His dry lips shaped with words. How much? £200, was the answer. Unconscious of his wife's shriek, the old man smiled faintly, put his hands like a sightless man, and dropped a senseless heap to the floor.

Listening to WKDU Philadelphia. What happens if the unthinkable comes to your door or your neighborhood? 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This number is for the Philadelphia area. All calls related to ICE enforcement made to Junta's number will be redirected to this hotline. 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That is VAMOSJUNTOS.ORG. This has been a public service message from WKDU and Juntos. And now back to the Monkey's Paw. Part 3. In the huge new cemetery, some 2 miles distant, the old people buried their dead and came back to the house steeped in shadows and silence. It was all over so quickly that at first they could hardly realize it and remained in a state of acceptance, as though of something else to happen. Something else which was to lighten this load, too heavy for old hearts.

"It is colder for my son," said the old woman, and wept afresh. The sounds of her sobs died away on his ears. The bed was warm and his eyes heavy with sleep. He dozed fitfully and slept until a sudden wild cry from his wife awoke him with a start. "The paw!" she cried wildly. "The monkey's paw!" He startled up in alarm. "Where? Where is it? What's the matter?" She came stumbling across the room towards him. "I want it," she said quietly. "You've not destroyed it?" "It's in the parlor, on the bracket," he replied, marveling. "Why?" She cried and laughed together, and bending over, kissed his cheek. "I only just thought of it," she said hysterically. "Why didn't I think of it before? Why didn't you think of it?" "Think of what?" he questioned. "The other two wishes," she replied rapidly. "We've only had one." "Was not that enough?" he demanded fiercely. "No," she cried triumphantly. "We'll have one more. Go down and get it quickly, and wish our boy alive again." The man sat in bed and flung his bedclothes from his quaking limbs. "Good God, you are mad," he cried against. "Get it," she panted. "Get it quickly, and wish. Oh, my boy, my boy." Her husband struck a match and lit the candle. "Get back to bed," he said unsteadily. "You won't know what you were saying." "We had the first wish granted," said the old woman feverishly. "Why not the second?" "A coincidence," stammered the old man. "Go get it and wish," cried his wife, quivering with excitement. The old man turned and regarded her, and his voice shook. "Has he been dead 10 days? And besides, he... I would not tell you else, but I could only recognize him by his clothing. If he was too terrible for you to see, then how now?" "Bring him back," cried the old woman, and dragged him towards the door. "Do you think I fear the child I have nursed?" He went down in the darkness and fell his way to the parlor and then to the mantelpiece. The talisman was in its place. In a horrible fear that the unspoken wish might bring his mutilated son before him ere he could escape from the room seized upon him, and he caught his breath as he found that he had lost the direction of the door. His brow cold with sweat, he felt his way around the table and groped along the wall until he found himself in a small passage with the unwholesome thing in his hand. Even his wife's face seemed to change as he entered the room. It was white and expectant, and his fears seemed to have an unnatural look upon it. He was afraid of her. "Wish!" she cried in a strong voice. "It's foolish and wicked," he flattered. "Wish!" repeated his wife. He raised his hand. "I wish my son alive again." The talisman fell to the floor, and he regarded it fearfully. Then he sank, trembling, onto a chair as the old woman, with burning eyes, walked to the window and raised the blind. He sat until he was chilled with cold, glancing occasionally at the figure of the old woman peering through the window. The candle end, which had burned below the rim of the china candlestick, was throwing pulsating shadows on the ceiling and walls, till a flicker larger than the rest. It expired. The old man, with an unspeakable sense of relief at the failure of the talisman, crept back to his bed, and a minute afterwards the old woman came silently and apathetically beside him. Neither spoke, but sat silently listening to the ticking of the clock. A stair creaked, and a squeaky mouse scurried noisily through the wall. The darkness was oppressive, and after lying for some time screwing up his courage, he took the box of matches, striking one, went downstairs for a candle. At the foot of the stairs, the match went out, and he paused to strike another. At the same moment, a knock, so quiet and stealthy as to be scarcely audible, sounded on the front door. The matches fell from his hand, and he spilled into the passage. He stood motionless, his breath suspended, until the knock was repeated. Then he turned and fled swiftly back to his room and closed the door behind him. A third knock sounded through the house. "What's that?" the old woman cried, starting up. "A rat," said the old man in shaking tones. "A rat. It passed me on the stairs.

His wife sat in bed listening. A loud knock resonated through the house. It's Herbert. She ran to the door, but her husband was before her, and catching her by the arm, held her tightly. What are you going to do? He whispered hoarsely. It's my boy. It's Herbert, she cried, struggling mechanically. I forgot it was 2 miles away. What are you holding me for? Let go. I must open the door. For God's sake, don't let it in, cried the old man, trembling. You're afraid of your own son, she cried, struggling. Let me go. I'm coming, Herbert, I'm coming. There was another knock and another. The old woman, with a sudden wrench, broke free and ran to the room. Her husband followed to the landing and called her after her, appealing as she hurried downstairs. He heard the chain rattle back and the bolt drawn slowly and stiffly from the socket. Then the old woman's voice, strained and panting. The bolt, she cried loudly. Come down, I can't reach it. But her husband was on his hands and knees, groping wildly on the floor in search of the paw. If only he could find it before the thing outside got in. A perfect falsetto of knocks reverberating through the house, and he heard the scraping of his chair as his wife put it down on the passage against the door. He heard the creaking of the bolt as it came slowly back. At the same moment, he found the monkey's paw and frantically breathed his third and last wish. The knocking ceased suddenly, although the echoes of it were still in the house. He heard the chair drawn back and the door opened. A cold wind rushed up the staircase, and a long wail of disappointment and misery from his wife gave him the courage to run down to her side and then to the gate beyond. The street lamp, flickering opposite, shone on a quiet and deserted road.

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And, well, we have the costs to actually do that is in process. 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And projects are always a little more expensive than we anticipate. 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

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This has been a public service message from WKDU and Juntos.

I'm being kicked out of the studio right now because I played a Beatles and Pink Floyd song on this episode. I'm officially a sellout. Yar's Revenge will never be the same, or maybe it'll be exactly the same next week. Who knows? I also played Crescent live at Temple University and Sun Grimrove's live 10-10-08. Thank you for tuning in. Catch me on the 2-meter band and the 70-centimeter band in the meantime.

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0: 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This is Mojo Nixon saying, well, y'all all right for Yankees.
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Stay right there.

In the beginning, there was man. This man ventured forth and a bolt of lightning popped him on the head. Yeah, that sucks. Saint Man became mentally deranged and created commercial radio. 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

Now the man said, well, the 45 in concert, them style gunman shot, it just can't work. Now the man said, well, me warn him, I'm tell him, I never stop till the 45's men, I'm black, wearing them black, tell him, gonna come early, more than we send him, never hang him, who tell him to me, I'm friendly. Now the man said, here's the man, I'm dead. So what? Well!

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1: Oh!

the meek and the humble. 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

to bang, bang, bang. 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

you're probably saying to yourself, oh no, another radio ID, another boring, stifling radio ID. But listen, this is going to be a radio ID that'll be totally different from any radio ID you've ever heard, I promise. This is Henry Rollins from the band Black Flag, and you are listening to WKDU Philadelphia 91.7 FM. You remember a little while ago, I told you that this was going to be different than any radio ID. Well, I lied. That's right, I lied. 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

Pat Nash on the alto, Glenn Drews on the trumpet, Kenny Werner at the piano, Tiptoes.

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feel. Got to say, you know what time it is of the day. Skanking sweet. Everybody want to say it's the afternoon skanking. Yours truly. Father Finey, Daddy Rusty. You know, feel a reggae music. You know it, girl. Come on. Skanking sweet.

I tell you, when Dennis Brown come and Dennis Brown sing some song, you know, he sing tune. He write, he have one set of music come out. 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
0: Want to say big up to Gabby Goldfinger.

0: Gotta say. Wanna say WKDU 91.7 on your FM dial. I'm telling you, it's 15 minutes past the hour. I tell you, we're skanking, all right? One more time, Mr. D. Brown, as we say, one more time.
1: Stay at home.
0: Come on. Yeah. 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

0: Got to tell you myself. Afternoon Skank and yours truly, Daddy Rusty, Father Finey in the building. Come on.
1: There's a land that I
0: got to let you know there's happenings coming up later. You gotta stick and stay right here to hear what's going on.

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Dan Dan. 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
1: Boop, you say that you love Kojak on. 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
0: gotta remember them tune, yeah.
1: You get fun.
0: Early 70s, right? Come on.
1: Can you keep a secret?
2: Yes, sir.
1: You got to keep it in your mind.
2: Not sure.
1: You say not tell it to
0: the tell you myself. First time woman on the microphone. I tell you, in a dancer, Liza. In your bucket, say dear Liza, say dear Liza. And a bam bam, you know, Liza.

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1: 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Yes, surely. Afternoon skanking father, finding Daddy Rusty in the building. One more time again. Come on. It's now 1:30. 12:30. Wow. I saw me around the time. It's now 12:30 in the afternoon. Check, check, check. Time now, go away yet.

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No complications. Really, I'm truly demanding when them I sing the tune, and back then they sing the tune for everybody to sing in the dance. Right now, you hardly can hear it, right? 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

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As Gabby would say, a blast in the past. It's all about the first Saturday of the month. Yours truly, Father Finey, Daddy Rusty. 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Afternoon skanking.

0: The KDU 91.7. You know it goes. Come on. Yeah, father.
1: Isn't it strange, oh, princesses and kings?
0: What does a J. Billis, pick up yourself?

0: Now, what's this? Hold it now. This is the milk. Whole milk in this carton. But wait, low fat and no fat. Low fat and no fat. Now, they're milk too. And yet, their names rhyme. Whole milk, low fat, no fat. Wow, that's a lot of milk, huh?
1: This man may sound odd to you and me.
0: Oh, and look at this. Cheese. Now, cheese is made out of milk, huh?
1: But to his 3-year-old daughter, who is helping to pick out food she likes, he makes perfect sense.
0: All different kinds of cheese. Honey, here's one. It has holes in it.
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0: It's called Swiss.
2: Swiss has holes.
0: That's right. Hey, now, wait a minute. This one's called Gorgonzola. Can you say Gorgonzola?
2: Gorgonzola.
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9: 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It's all about the afternoon skanking, Father Finey, Daddy Rusty. And do remember what's coming up. Gotta check it out. Penzule is coming up. It's April the 25th. You gotta check that out. All right, it's gonna be happening. Check your listing. Do remember the Penzule After Jam, RV Promotions promoting it. After Jam promotion is all about the Penzule After Jam promotion. I also do remember the Penzule After Jam promotion is also in Calabash. Calabash up there at Malvern, 63rd Street in Malvern, or Malvern across from the bus station. But do remember, these are happenings in Philly, all right? On the 25th. Of April, and tune in, me, I tell you. WKDU 91.7 on the FM dial. Big up yourself. All right, one more time.

0: Wanna say big up to all the restaurant in and out of town. Wanna say big up to Beanie, Sunday Best Erky, Jackie's, Ron's Cafe, Caribbean Grill, Liquor Delicious, and all the Caribbean restaurants them in and out of town. Come on.
1: Little Miss Mary, you're quite contrary. I'll get it up and grow.
0: Check. Wanna say big up to the shipping company, Champ Shipping, over there in Jersey. Wanna say big up to

want to say you're locked on to WKDU 91.7 on your FM dial. Do remember, Ahimsa House. Ahimsa House is a Sanskrit word meaning non-violence. The Ahimsa House is the center for practice and cultivation of non-violence located in West Philadelphia. The practice of non-violence depends on the philosophy and interdeterminant misfulness and compassion towards all the living. I'm telling you, these words are here. You know, they're here. All right. Do remember, visit the Ahimsa House at Cedar Avenue, 5007 Cedar Avenue. You know, nonviolence we are talking about. All right? Nonviolence we are talking about.

afternoon, Skankin, come on. Bobby, Bobby, Bobby Alan. Pencil Lady this month. RV promotion, may I tell you? After Pencil Lady Jam. You know where that at? Come on. Check out the social media.

0: 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Come on.
1: Coming from the top, this is rock foot rock. So hey youth man, take off them music there and forward this rock foot rock.
0: Gotta say it's WKDU. Gabby Coldfinger, blast on the pass for you. Come on, turn it up, turn it up.
1: Coming from the top, this is rock foot rock. So hey youth man, take off them music there and forward this

Your Vibration Crew. Wanna say big up yourself, Dan Dan, with the kitchen open. Wanna say a statement, Andrew Statement, big up yourself. Darby Statement. Wanna say E, big up yourself.

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trying to check it out. The Pins Relay After Jam. Courtesy of RV Promotion, all right? 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Come on.

Got to let you know, a blast from the past. First Saturday of the month. Each and every first Saturday is the way we give it to you. As Gabby would say, blast from the past. Big up yourself, Gabby the Goldfinger.

0: As you see, my time is about to come to close. Afternoon Skank, and do remember, it's all about the Pinsley Jam, the 25th of this month. Got to say thank you for your listening ears today. It's all about the Afternoon Skanky Show right here, WKDU 91.7.
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Partly Cloudy, WKDU Philadelphia. My name's Dominic. I am here playing nothing but new music until 4 o'clock, as is the usual here, although I did miss last week. But we're here. We're going to be having nothing but new music until 4 o'clock. I just said that. I'll say it again. I'll probably say it again another time during the show. But you just heard from No Peeling out of the UK. You heard the track HGV Ted. That is from their most recent EP, EP2. Came out last Friday, May 1st. The track that kicked things off today that you heard before No Peeling was from Chauncey. You heard the track Bypass from Chauncey's most recent album, Trademark. That came out about 3 weeks ago. Both of those releases came via one of my favorite record labels in the game, Feel It Records. Up next, we have Oakland's Marbled Eye with Fade Away. This is a single that came out last Friday, May 1st. It's taken from their upcoming EP, Forever, that'll be out on May 22nd via Digital Regress.

You are listening to Nothing But New Music on Partly Cloudy on WKDU Philadelphia. You just heard from two bands out of the UK, from Brighton and London, respectively. We had Opus Kink with The Head Tree, a new single from their debut album, The Sweet Goodbye, that'll be out on July 31st via So Recordings. Prior to that one was the band Y, just the letter Y, with Duplicate from their new EP, Enter, brand new, just came out yesterday. And this next one, a little bit older, came out in the end of February, taken from Assumption, the latest record from Landowner. This is Slippery Abyss.

You just heard two new songs from Shrud, a band out of Louisville, Kentucky, that is spelled S-H-R-U-D-D. We had Auto Visit, and prior to that was Hammerman. Both of those came out last Wednesday. This next one just dropped on Thursday. It's titled Triple Ones. It is from the Cincinnati band Artificial Go. Really great band. Previously had some releases on Feel It Records, but this single marks their label debut for Car Park Records.

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We're about a quarter of the way through the show. Stay tuned, we've got an hour and a half more of nothing but new music, including this next one, from Sweet Pill. This is Smokescreen off of their most recent record, Still There's a Glow, that came out about 2 months ago.

The Transgender Law Center is the largest national trans-led organization advocating self-determination for all people. They are a multidisciplinary organization that uses litigation, policy advocacy, education, movement building, and direct service to meet the needs of transgender communities. 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You can find more information and visit them at transgenderlawcenter.org.

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You just heard from Virginia Creeper out of Austin, Texas. We heard the song George Bailey off of one of my favorite albums of the year, Girl, You'll Be a Giant Soon. That dropped in February. You should check it out. And you should also check out an upcoming in-studio here at WKDU. A little bit more than a month away. And it's a band that, I'll be quite honest with you, I'm not familiar with. I haven't heard of them. But they're based out of Philly. Says Blue Gaze. There's a little bit of information about the band on our website. You can check it out, read a little bit more. But if you've heard of the band Floating, Philadelphia-based Shoegaze, or rather Blue Gaze, is how they're described here. I'll have to check them out. But you can check them out and hear them live here, playing at WKDU via the airwaves on Saturday, June 27th at 1 p.m. live at WKDU. Floating. Until then, and as for right now, at this exact moment on May 9th, we have Cola out of Montreal, not live in studio. This is just a recorded song they did from their new album, Cost of Living Adjustment, that just dropped yesterday. This is Have Luck Country by Cola.

You are listening to Partly Cloudy, and you just heard from the Chicago band Double Extra Large with Hot Weather from their new album, their second album, Other People, that came out about 3 weeks ago. Up next, you're going to be hearing from back-to-back bands out of Montreal. You're going to be hearing from Knitting with Here Comes, and that is a single from their upcoming third album, Souvenir, that'll be out on June 26th. You'll also be hearing from Sunforger with the track Wait from the album of the same name that they just put out on Tuesday via Cooked Raw and Julia's War.

You just heard from Lots of Hands out of the UK with Grapevine. That is a single they put out last Wednesday via Fire Talk. And coming up next, Chanel Beads just announced a new album. I believe it's their second album. Same title as the first. They put out an album, I think, 2023, 2024, titled Your Day Will Come. And they've just announced a new album titled Your Day Will Come. This is the new single, Song for the Messenger, that came out last Wednesday.

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We are going to follow up that track from Chanel Beads with another track from Chanel Beads. This one came out in October, before the album was announced, and it is titled The Coward Forgets His Nightmare.

0: Coming up next, we have two brand new singles from Daisy. These just released 2 days ago on Thursday. They are titled Big Problem and Gravity.
1: Okay, you plug one. What's the big problem?

You are listening to Partly Cloudy on WKDU Philadelphia. You just heard from Slippers, that was Wasted Tonight, a single that came out on Wednesday from the upcoming album Slippers 08. That'll be out on June 5th via K Records and Perennial. We're going to sort of kick things up a notch with this next one. This is Lip Critic with Charity Dinner off of their new album, Theft World. Came out last Friday via Partisan Records.

You just heard from Blarf, which is the alter ego, music, moniker, persona, stage name of Eric Andre. You may know probably from the Eric Andre Show, if I were to guess. Makes some weird, interesting music. Think I like his first album better from 2019. But he put out a new one last Friday titled Film Scores That Don't Exist. You heard the song Run For Your Death from said album. You also heard from Connie Roses with a new single titled Blindfold. We're going to get to more typical partly cloudy stuff, typical less weird than the Blarf track for sure with this next one, and stay within that range for the rest of this show. Next one from one of my favorite Philly-based artists, Greg Mendez. This is No Evil, a single that came out last Tuesday, taken from his upcoming album, Beautyland, which will be out on May 29th via Dead Oceans.

We're jumping from Greg to another Greg with this next track. Well, sort of. This next one is from the Los Angeles trio Cheekface. Their singer's named Greg, but the band is more than just Greg. Shout out Echo, shout out Mandy. I love Cheekface. This is a new one from them titled MFT.

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We are playing nothing but new music, and you just heard from the London band Eelmen. That was When I Get Rich, a new single. Came out on Tuesday, taken from their upcoming album Glass Hammers, and that'll be out on May 15th. This next one is from a band out of New York City. This is Slow Fiction, a new single titled Junior Year. Came out on Wednesday.

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Partly Cloudy, WKDU. You just heard from Dead Harry with Relearning from Eternity Make Believe, an album that came out last Friday. This next one is from She's Green out of Minneapolis. It's titled Empty House. It is the latest single from a new EP, Swallowtail, that will be out in full on June 5th via Photo Finish Records.

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We have time to fit in one more track before we reach the end of today's show. So I'm going to slide in a track from an EP that came out back in January. You're going to be hearing NSPS by Drag off of the EP A Miracle Drug. But before we get to that, before we close things out today, I want to say, first and foremost, thank you for listening. Hopefully you heard something new. Hopefully you heard something you enjoyed. You know, if you're here, you're listening to me talk. Presumably you heard something you enjoyed. And I appreciate you. Thank you. Hope you had an enjoyable time. 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That's all I got for today. Like I said, thank you so much for listening. Thank you for spending some time with me during the weekend. Enjoy the rest of your weekend. Have a fantastic week. Take care. Thanks again. Peace.

0: 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Daddy Fishley. Father Ringo.
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0: Yeah, man.
2: Make it without you. No, no, no, no, no, no. I could not make it.
0: A special shout out to all ladies on the outside.
2: Make it without you.
0: I don't know.

Yeah, man, yeah. Easter weekend, we are all over the road. Make sure you catch me tonight over there at Trilogy 6 in Spring.

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0: 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Father Ringo.
2: DJ Proud.
0: Yeah, man, every Saturday, 4 to 6 p.m., we tell you to tell a friend to tell a friend to tune in for everything under the sun from the diaspora and the Caribbean. I love this vibe. It's all about Mother's Day weekend. Happy Mother's Day to all the ladies on the outside tuned in, all the mothers out there, you know, all the expectant mothers. Sean, how are you, my friend?
1: Chop it.
0: Yes, one more.
1: Chop it. Chop it.
0: Yeah, yeah.
1: Chop it. Chop it.
0: And,
1: chop it.
0: Word on the street is the mothers don't want gifts, they want some money.
1: Chop it.
0: Yeah, they want some money.
1: Chop it.
0: They don't want the trips, they don't want the weekends, they don't want the brunches, they want money. All right.
1: Chop it.
0: A lot of things coming up.
1: Chop it.
0: As usual, do you remember September 4? KOP, Cully Buds.
1: Chop it.
0: 31st of May, TLA, Skilly Bang, Molly. What else? June 20, Father's Day weekend, Philly Carnival.
1: Chop it.
0: What? June 13,
1: chop it.
0: Xfinity Arena, Alkaline, live.
1: Chop it.
0: And of course, next weekend, Cranium is in town.
1: Chop it.
0: It's a Gal Police himself.
1: Chop it.
0: And of course, over there, August 1st.
1: Chop it.
0: Over there in KOP again, it's all about Steel Pulse and the original Wailers.
1: Chop it.
0: And a lot of things.
1: Chop it.
0: July 19th, Buju Banton.
1: Chop it.
0: Stephen Marley in AC. Chop over there at the Hard Rock.
1: Chop it.
0: Come on, a lot of things. I heard the Dex Adapt show last weekend was epic. All the ladies enjoy themselves.
1: Chop it. Chop it.
0: Some relationships got tested too.
1: Chop it. Chop it. Chop it.
0: What does Daddy Fishy always says?
1: Chop it. Why you fish chop it?
0: Let's talk more music. The Climax Crew is on the radio.
1: Why you put on chop it?
0: Let's go.

0: I told you.
1: 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I saw she slip, I saw she slide on. And what a girl can ride on.

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Hill and Gully. It's a massacre. Honestly, I think it's Nigel Boy. Yeah, man, Nigel Boy has a good song on this rhythm.

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1: Ulele, ulele, ulele.
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that official. 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It's just the artists are coming on it. A lot of them, they're not ready. Everybody, there's nobody working or writing a song on this rhythm that you can just play without editing. You have to wait on the radio edits. You have to wait on, you know what I mean? Every song on it, except for Nigel Boy and a few. That's been the main complaint of everybody on this rhythm, you know? Write the songs properly, artists. Yo, everyone send me some song and it's not clean, I'm not playing it. So you know how we do it on this radio station already. But I ain't gonna lie, Governor has this song on it. Let me just play the song.

0: there, say O'Neill. Tell you about Dallas. Vibes over there at the restaurant. O'Neill's Caribbean Cuisine. Oh, a few bills, York Road. Brother, they must say this is a paradise. Tell you about the higher life. Chronic Law.
1: 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That car wash and I just like a shine, general lights, bag of vibes, famous.
0: Yeah, man, it's just about the vibes.

0: you serious right now? 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I can't believe, boy. Are you serious right now?
1: DJ Proud.
0: Don't violate me.

0: Yeah, man, like I said, a lot of things coming in the city. Remember, next week is all about Cranium. Yeah, man. The phone lines are blazing. O'Neill keeps calling from over there. It's a York Road, always nice. Well, we'll be right back after these messages.
1: And now we have an 8-year-old on the line. Welcome to Our World Today. What's your question?
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Yeah, man, it's all about Mother's Day weekend, you know. Shout out to everybody on the outside who's a mother, about to be a mother. I mean, we are in the segment where we let you know what's going on the outside with Philly Haps. So today we start off with the Fort Fest over there at the UK Club. And this is, I think, their annual Fort Fest. Featuring Ogbert the Nerd, Hecra, Olong, Precious Little Life, Elephant Jake, Armbite, Customer Service, and the Micro Goblet. Come on, this is going on at 4 until. Next, we got the Wes Parker and Mikey Mayo over there at Ortleaf's. That's at 7 p.m. And then over there at Kung Fu Necktie at 7:30, it's all about the Echo Kid and Sunday Evening Drive. Then you go to the First Unitarian Church basement. It's all about Gladie, Noun, and the Mopar Stars. And over there at Johnny Brenda's tonight, it's all about Silkworm and Come. Warehouse and Watts is all about 7 Seconds, Sunstroke, Rule Them All, and Just Look Around. And at The Secret, it's all about Club Congress and Curfew. We move over to Tomorrow Sunday. Recess, featuring Odin's Playground. And that's at the Power Market. Also, Nikki Lopez, that's at Nikki Lopez, Billy Liar, The Haunted Hearts, Eric 13 and the Pinheads, The Bad Ups, and Citizen Riot, Johnny Brenda's Tomorrow, Case Oates, and Henry True, and that's at 8 p.m., and we got Jerry's on Front, we got Exec, Chemical, and The Shield. And of course, that starts at 8. And at First Unitarian Church Sanctuary tomorrow, we got Annabella Dinda. Then we move into Monday. Over there at Nikki Lopez, we got Christy Costello, Goose, the Goose Hoopan, The Attack Dog, and the Imp Crew. Then on Tuesday at Ortleaf's, we got Callie Massey, Haunted Dog, Nothing Wrong, and Lax Poetic. At Underground Arts, we got Fuzzy Spine Shank and Who on Earth. And at Yuki Club, Nana Grizzle, Pigeon Pit, Kate Eldridge, and Patrick Jennings. And at Johnny Brenda's, that's 8 p.m., we got the Traders. Last but not least, we got First Unitarian Church basement again. We got Bahamas and Sister Ray. A lot more is located on the website wkdu.org. Just go onto the Philly Hap section. You'll see a list of the upcoming events for the week. And do remember tonight over there at Ibis, it's all about the Mother's Day weekend celebration. That's tonight, actually. Ladies free before 11. That's DJ Sharpman and DJ Ross. Wagwan Daddy Ross. Come on, over there.
near Ibis Lounge on Lancaster. Remember, next week it's all about Cranium Live in Philly. He'll be right over there at the Noto next Saturday. What up, O'Neill? They say O'Neill's Caribbean Cuisine over there at York Road. Hey man, 4921 York Road. I see your family. What up, Miss Beanie? Come on, Top Taste Live. Locked in. So to make sure I say I have my soup, you know. Sunday best. A lot more places. Come on, Top Taste. Sunday best. Over there, 69th Street. We got Carib Grill. Lansdowne, we got Port Royal Cuisine. G Royal, what's up, family? Of course, I see him calling now. What's up, Nate? I see you, family. Segment is all about the mothers, you know. As Daddy Fishy always says, let's talk more music. Let's go back into the jug.

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2: Who remember this Bounty and Steven?
0: Mama, you deserve a pot of coffee.
2: Richie Stevens.
3: I've been forcing on my life.
0: Mama, you deserve a pot of coffee.
4: You taught me how to survive.
2: Anybody dismiss Hyvee? 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
0: want it. I know I can't pay you.
1: Nothing in this world can be

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0: DJ Proud. Well, if you want somebody where you're at, no wait till it late, say you fi tell him right now. And if you want somebody where you love, forget about the girl, say you fi tell him right now.
1: Oh, you mean?
0: Somebody where you check
1: for. Can't be mother's here and I don't big up my mama.
0: Tell him right now. Tell him before them gone.
1: Rest in peace, Miss Olive.
0: Bro, that tell him before them gone. Yeah! Watch it all. Gene McGregor representing. Say DJ Proud. 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
1: Street Black Records. Yeah. Mother this.
2: And every song is about mother.
1: 9 months she struggled with me in her belly. Make sure. 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You know me love my mother different. Big up to my father. Street Black Records.
2: If your mother is home, mother, call her, tell her, tune in.

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0: Pull it up, pull it up. This is the end of the segment. Once again, happy Mother's Day to all the ladies on the outside celebrating that special day, you know. Ibis tonight for all the ladies. Ladies free. Father Ross, shot man.
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0: Yeah, man, every Saturday, 4 to 6 p.m., you know. Tell a friend to tell a friend. Don't know what you're going to hear, but you're going to enjoy yourself. Outside, real cool, man, I lie. Happy holidays to everybody on the outside. Let's do a little community service. What's it? Over there in West Philly, we got Top Tiers on 52nd. We got Sunday Best on 52nd. 69th Street, we got Carib Grill. On 52nd again, we got Caribbean Star. We got Studio 7. We got Brown Sugar on 52nd. We got Port Royal Cuisine over there in Lansdowne. We got Quality Taste on Lancaster. We got Irie Entree over there in University City, just across, just around the corner from the studio. We got Festivals on 52nd and Walnut, aka Montego Grill. North Philly, we got Jamaica D's, Aubrey's Caribbean Kitchen over there in Organs. We got Island Taste, North 5th Street. We got Grill and Dutchie, Germantown Avenue. Ron's Caribbean Cafe on Broad Street. Hey, watch out for them camera there, you know. Can't bother with no ticket right now. We got Ron's Caribbean Cafe as well. We got Top Notch, Germantown Avenue. Over there in Westchester, we got Miss Winnie's, 211 East Market. Yeah, man. We go over Southwest, we got Top Taste again. We got Kingston 11. We got S&S Cuisine across the train tracks. We got Little Delicious on Woodland. That's it? What else we got? All the supermarkets. That's a long list. Anyway, do remember to catch me over there tonight for Bashment.
2: Russian.
0: A trilogy. Right now, I'm a bridging over there at Irie Entree, holding it down, DJ Ocean. It was a good look last night for my bridging, DJ Skills and Quay, Afrobeats First Friday. Every first Friday of the month, look out for it.
2: Send

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0: Magic.

You know what? 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I'm gonna play some more Shensia right now, right now. Shout out to the Shengeng Army, you know.

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Big shout out to DJ AY, you know. 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
1: 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Welcome to another Real House broadcast. Today's special guest is Samir. We're going to tell you all about Samir later on in the show. For now, just sit back, relax, and enjoy the music. This is

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You've been listening to Samir. So we'll tell you a little bit about Samir. I have been seeing Samir's name on flyers since the early 90s, alongside the Chocolate Factory crew. And I always gravitated to the Chocolate Factory crew. There were crews doing all sorts of things in New York, but I always liked the Chocolate Factory.

So I always kind of followed Samir over the years of what he's been doing and everything. So happy to have him on the show today. Samir's story is woven into the DNA of New York's underground. He came up in the early 90s when the East Coast rave scene was still being really invented. He was right there at the center of it as one fourth of, as I said, Chocolate Factory with Joe Ski, Onions, and Frank Rod. He's been moving dance floors for over 30 years with his signature blend of funky, tech-driven house. It always feels alive, always feels like New York. And he didn't just play the music, he built it. Since 95, he's been releasing music, originals and remixes on labels like Siesta, Twisted America, Turntables on the Hudson,

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He's got a dope catalog. He's still out here playing select events. Same energy as back in the day. He's a true New York City lifer. Rave era architect. Never stop moving the music forward. We're going to keep it short and sweet right now so we can hurry up and get back to the music. Make sure you look out for music on his Get to Work music label. All right. Without further ado, this is Samir.

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For the last hour and a half, you've been listening to Samir. This is WKDU 91.7 FM Philadelphia, and this is Real House.

0: 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I want to thank everyone for tuning in to today's show. Big, big, huge shout out to DJ Samir for the amazing set. Next week's guest is Trevor Lamont. You know how we do. Same place, same time, next week. 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